0: Luke Combs told Bobby the story on how he met Ed Sheeran.
1: The first time I ever hung out with Ed Sheeran was at the Twin Peaks in Brentwood. True story. And it's like, all of a sudden, dude, people start coming up. And he's like, dude, I'm really sorry, man. Like, no one ever bothers me here. You know, and I was like, dude, you've taken me into the beehive, dude. The only thing that would be worse would be like, hey, man, do you want to go sit in the stands at a NASCAR race?

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moving on. 92.3 WCOL, Columbus's number one for new country. 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She said.

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Hey, it's Bobby Bones. Coming up in the Country Minute, Cody Johnson shares the message behind his biggest song right now. And Dan and Shay are hitting the road, so we will give you details on that next on The Bobby Bones Show.

92.3 WCOL, Columbus is number one for new country. 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
1: These twins discovered in their mid-40s that they had different fathers.
2: How is that possible?
3: You can get pregnant with two babies at one time.
1: It's extremely rare. Like you're talking about, so rare, it's called heteropaternal super fecundation.
2: So
1: it's fewer than 20 times worldwide this has ever happened. So this is like less than rare that this happens. But they obviously believe they had the same father. And so they just did their life and they got older and they started to have questions like everybody does. Like, let's just do one of those tests.
4: Right.
1: And see like who we're related to. And so they did that and they're technically half sisters.
4: Wow, that's so sad. And the poor daughter, she had no idea who her dad was this whole time.
1: Well, she did. She was just wrong.
4: Just wrong. Different dude.
1: Yeah.
4: Dang.
1: So, that's a tough one. And what if you're the daughter who realizes that you both thought this was your dad, but you're the one that doesn't have that dad?
4: Right.
3: That sucks.
4: Do you go looking for dad?
2: Yeah. Maybe. I would.
4: You went, yeah.
1: I just got a lot of questions.
2: Because not everybody might want to do that, but I would.
1: That's really sad. It's also just crazy bizarre. Yeah. Crazy bizarre.
2: And then you're like, Mom.
1: I know. Like, was it at the same time? Was it within? Like, what's the story
4: here?
1: Had
4: to have been close.
1: Yeah, had to have been.
0: Bobby Bones.
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1: Did you ever do that? 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

So what do you think? Riley Green has an acting career in his future. I mean, he was okay on Marshals, but, you know, still some work to do, I think. Here's Change My Mind. 92.3 WCOL, the 11 o'clock news. 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
1: Dustin Lynch, Easy to Love, 92.3 WCOL. Thank you for spending time with us. This is the 11 o'clock news. I'm Michael McCoy. Kelsey Hart now. It's called Fireworks. 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

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Blake Shelton, 92.3 WCOL. I'm Michael McCoy. How about this one? Hardy, Eric Church, Morgan Wallen, Tim McGraw. Song is called MacArthur. It can't be bad. 92.3.

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6: Hey, it's Wednesday, everybody. Welcome to show number 1594. It's After Midnight. I'm your host, Granger Smith. So glad to be with you. Hey, I've got some good news. I'm going to read for you. Hang tight for that. And I've also got some Nashville news, and Hudson's going to read that for you. And I've got a whole bunch of good country music to play for you. Welcome to Halfway Through the Work Week. It's Wednesday. It's After Midnight.

92.3 WCOL, Columbus's number one for new country. I think I know how to get your Wednesday started off on the right foot, and that is with some good news. If you hang on two songs, I'll share some with you.

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92.3 WCOL. Okay, I got a topic I want to discuss next hour. What was your favorite ice cream truck order? 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
1: Hey, Granger, this is Jess from Sandy, Oregon. Working late night at Domino's. Love listening to the radio while I'm out taking deliveries, man. Appreciate it. God bless.
0: You're making me hungry, brother. Thank you for calling in, and thanks for listening.

0: 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Stick around. Ann Hudson is coming up with the latest buzz from Nashville. And give us a tease of what you got coming up.
1: Well, you know, Granger, there's been some rumors about Florida-Georgia Line reuniting. I got some scoop for you coming up in your Nashville news next.

0: news from Nashville's Music Row. It's Ann Hudson.
1: So there's been a lot of rumors that Florida Georgia Line might have a little reunion. And, well, when Tyler Hubbard was asked if that's true.
2: We have been toying around and flirting with the idea of playing a handful of shows next year. And so that gets us both excited. But right now, we're, like I said, trying to be patient with it, trying to enjoy this kind of like honeymoon phase, if you will.
1: I love it. We'll be here when they're ready, right? Well, as you know, Lainey Wilson got married last week, and she had a wedding full of musicians, but she was joking how not a single one of them performed at her wedding.
3: Nobody got on the mic. No, we were waiting. I was like, Jelly Roll, they done learned your song. You better get up there, boy.
1: That's funny and cool at the same time, you know?
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5: 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It's After Midnight, everybody. Halfway through the work week, it's Granger Smith here, your host. So grateful to be with you. Hey, what's your favorite ice cream truck order? 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What was your order? 866-607-8383. Also got Earl Dibbles Jr., the country boy with a dumb criminal story to tell us. Hour number two, whatever the reason you're up late or up early, I'm glad you're with me. We're after midnight.

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1: 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Some of us think, some of us drive, some of us pray. Granger's with you through it all. Thanks for being a part of the After Midnight family.

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1: Hey, Granger. 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I love it, man. Rock on.
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1: How much do you like fried pickles? 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
0: Hang on, Earl Dibbles Jr. has got a story to tell you coming up next.

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1: If you're up late with us, you'll want to follow us on Instagram, too. 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
1: I'm Earl Dibbles Jr. I'm a country boy. I'm an honest boy, too, and crime don't pay. I got a story to prove it. Police in Indiana arrested a man after he tried to trade Buffalo Wild Wings employees cannabis in exchange for fried pickles. According to court documents, he entered the eatery after it had closed and offered a minor THC vape cartridges if they just fire up that fryer and make him some fried pickles. He was quickly arrested for dealing marijuana, possession, contributing to the delinquency of a minor, possession of a controlled substance, a bad case of the munchies, and being dumb.
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0: 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Okay, going to take a phone call here. Question, think about being a kid, summertime, you hear the ice cream truck. What are you ordering from the ice cream truck? 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
7: Hey, thank y'all for starting your Wednesday here with me on After Midnight. I'm Granger Smith, your host, and I've got some things written down here that went down on this day in history I want to talk about coming up. Plus, some Nashville news with Ann Hudson. She's coming in here to tell you about your favorite stars in Nashville and what they're up to and all the stories they got going on. Hang tight for all of this here early on a Wednesday. I'm glad you're with me.

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Okay, y'all ready for a history lesson? 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I'll tell you more about that coming up in two songs.

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0: 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Ann Hudson is about to jump on and share some Nashville news with us. Ann, what do you have lined up?
1: Well, you know, Granger, we always joke that Riley Green's kind of like a player in the music scene, bouncing around to country, different country stars. Well, he's hinting at another country singer he might be interested in. I got that story coming up in your Nashville news next.

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1: Whether you're on the road, on the job, or you just can't sleep, Granger Smith is right here with you. Thanks for being a part of the After Midnight family.

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1: So Riley Green, known as a playboy in the country music scene, dating a bunch of different country singers. And well, while he was at the ACMs the other night, he was kind of explaining why he didn't bring a date.
2: Well, she's not 22, so I'm not bringing a date to this.
1: Okay. Ta, I mean, clearly, maybe joking? I don't even know. That'd be cute. Riley Green, Shania Twain? Take it. Well, as you know, Lainey Wilson got married last week, and she had a wedding full of musicians, but she was joking how not a single one of them performed at her wedding.
3: Nobody got on the mic. No, we were waiting. I was like, Jelly Roll, they done learned your song. You better get up there, boy.
1: That's funny and cool at the same time, you know?
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8: 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You third shifters keeping America rolling 24-7. That's what you do. It's After Midnight. I'm your host, Granger Smith. So glad to be with you on this Wednesday. Topic. Get your phone ready. What would be your death row last meal? Let me know. 866-607-8383. We'll discuss that coming up. I want to get your phone call on here. I've also got Earl Bibbles, Jr., the country boy with a dumb criminal story. Good country music on the way, too. You know me. After Midnight. Here we go.

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So we're asking, what would be your death row last meal? 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
1: 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At least you're not alone. 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
1: Hey, Granger. Adam here listening from Shelby, Ohio. Appreciate you, man. Have a good night.
0: Thank you, Adam. Appreciate you calling, brother.

92.3 WCOL, Columbus's number one for new country. One group of patrons try to scam a restaurant out of their tip, but then they ended up getting in a lot of trouble for assault. Earl is going to be here to share this dumb criminal story coming up next.

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1: I'm Earl Nibbles Jr. I'm a country boy. I'm an honest boy, too, and crime don't pay. I got a story to prove it. Cops are investigating an incident in South Bend, Indiana, where a group of 10 people was accused of pepper spraying employees at the Wild Crab restaurant after they was caught trying to scam the eatery out of their tip. Since the Wild Crab alerts customers an automatic 18% gratuity is added to parties of six or more, the group of 10 decided to split up and be seated separately. However, an employee called them out on their scheme. So when the group decided to leave instead of paying a tip, an altercation broke out and someone reportedly pepper sprayed at least one of the managers. South Bend firefighters and paramedics were called to help out they who've been sprayed. You know, it would have been worse if they was sprayed by a skunk, but pepper spray is still pretty bad. That's just dumb.
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7: Wednesday, early risers. Welcome to After Midnight with me, your host, Granger Smith. I've got some good news. Besides the fact that it's halfway through the work week, I want to read that for you coming up. Plus some Nashville news with Ann Hudson. She's keeping you in touch with all your favorite stars out there in Nashville. All of this here early on a Wednesday. Get that coffee hot. We're still after midnight.

92.3 WCOL, Columbus's number one for new country. I think I know how to get your Wednesday started off on the right foot, and that is with some good news. If you hang on two songs, I'll share some with you.

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1: 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Thanks so much for being a part of the After Midnight family.

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We talked about this last hour. 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
1: Hey, Granger, this is Whit from Huntsville, Alabama. I'm doing well, just heading home from work. I hope you're doing great. God bless you, man.
0: God bless you, Whit. 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

0: 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Stick around. Ann Hudson is coming up with the latest buzz from Nashville. And give us a tease of what you got coming up.
1: Well, you know, Granger, there's been some rumors about Florida-Georgia Line reuniting. I got some scoop for you coming up in your Nashville news next.

0: from Nashville's Music Row. It's Ann Hudson.
1: So there's been a lot of rumors that Florida Georgia Line might have a little reunion. And, well, when Tyler Hubbard was asked if that's true.
2: We have been toying around and flirting with the idea of playing a handful of shows next year. And so that gets us both excited. But right now, we're, like I said, trying to be patient with it, trying to enjoy this kind of like honeymoon phase, if you will.
1: I love it. We'll be here when they're ready, right? Well, as you know, Lainey Wilson got married last week, and she had a wedding full of musicians, but she was joking how not a single one of them performed at her wedding.
3: Oh, nobody got on the mic. No, we were waiting. I was like, Jelly Roll, they done learned your song. You better get up there, boy.
1: That's funny and cool at the same time, you know?
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1: And it's all powered by the Original Mattress Factory. Well, there's a new survey by Solo Fun that reveals that women currently prefer athletic physiques rather than dad bods. Over 2,000 people were shown side-by-side body fat comparison images, and they were asked to pick the bodies that they found the most attractive, and the majority of the women chose the lean, athletic physique with about 15% body fat, I guess, is ideal. Experts say women gravitate towards fit bodies because they link muscularity with perceived strength, health, and protection. However, the results were quite different for men. Males overwhelmingly chose softer, more curvy bodies, hovering around 30% body fat.
2: Okay, I'm good.
1: So women like the men like the curves.
2: That's
1: on the women.
2: A good thing. Now, this might change your mind because apparently it is healthier for you men to have a good butt, or a bottom, as we have to say in our house, because if you have a good backside, it helps with mobility and fall prevention as you age.
1: Gosh, I wish that were true.
2: So the Wall Street Journal published a feature over the weekend, and it says that it speaks to if somebody has bad posture or struggles with hip mobility, it's because you have weak glutes, and it's an issue 9 out of 10 times. So in other words, managing your backside is going to help with your posture, help with your mobility, make you not as weak, make you more flexible, but also it's going to help you because if you notice, taller men, slouched shoulders and shuffling feet, that's because they got a weak bottom.
1: Oh.
2: So if
1: you want some squats.
2: Do some squats. Get that backside.
1: Some leg presses, some lunges, something.
2: Now, we always joke about most men have no butt, you know, that kind of thing. But if you put some meat on your man, he'll get a backside, okay?
1: That's right.
2: I know from experience.
1: Well, if you're looking for an AI-proof career, there's one surprisingly in-demand job right now, and it's tailoring. Even though it might feel like an old-school skill, there's actually a growing shortage of professional tailors. While demands keep going up, a big reason is that people are starting to care more about how their clothes fit, especially with trends like vintage shopping and clothes alterations instead of buying new. And at the same time, many experienced tailors are retiring and fewer younger workers are entering the field.
2: Wow.
1: So if you want a job that's AI-proof, be a tailor.
2: Be a tailor. Well, here's kind of a scary AI story now, is AI can steal fingerprints from selfies.
1: What?
2: So selfies taken within 5 feet where fingers are visible can be sharpened into usable fingerprint data. So a German hacker confirmed this by bypassing Touch ID, and people are being warned not to give the peace sign or heart signs in selfies because hackers will steal your fingerprints from it.
1: That's scary.
2: Yeah.
1: That's scary right there.
2: So never do a peace sign ever again. So if your kids start doing it, be like, hey. Now, I don't know what it means, you know, when they face it, like the new peace sign where it's not peace sign out. It's like to their chest.
1: I don't know.
2: Steal it that way. But yeah, don't do the heart or peace signs anymore in your photos.
1: Well, it seems like some places are better at hanging the welcome sign than others, making you feel at home the second you arrive. And there's a new report by World Atlas that has named the most welcoming towns in the U.S. So the towns were chosen based on things like friendly locals, strong community spirit, and the kinds of events and traditions that bring people together. And number one on the list of places to visit where the people make you feel welcome, Bar Harbor, Maine.
2: It's true. I've been there.
1: I have too.
2: And it's so true.
1: I agree.
2: Every single person, you don't feel like an outsider. Feel like you belong there.
1: When I went there, my first thought was, when I retire, it's where I want to live.
2: I agree. I told you, I was like, we're coming back.
1: Number two on the list was Bay St. Louis, Mississippi. Number three was Beaufort, South Carolina? I guess it's Beaufort, South Carolina. Number four, Burlington, Vermont. And number five, Burton, Ohio.
2: I've never even been to Burton, Ohio.
1: I don't know, but I need to go there and visit.
2: Well, TSA has just allowed things to their list because summer travel season is officially starting coming Memorial Day weekend. And it says that they're now allowing rotisserie chickens in carry-on bags. Maybe this has been a problem, but a traveler can bring as many rotisserie chickens as they can fit. And canned goods, gravy, and peanut butter can also go in carry-ons now, but as long as they stay under 3.4 ounces. And bring your whole
1: gosh, that makes me feel so good, Kayla, because every time I fly, the first question that comes to my mind is, can I take my rotisserie chicken with me?
2: To me, I think you're not going to keep it warm and the bag's going to leak.
1: Whatever happened to Boston Market?
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0: feels like summer outside, doesn't it?
1: It does. Well, here's the thing. When does summer officially start, do you think?
0: I mean, I know there's an official summer arrives, but I think most people think Memorial Day weekend is the official kickoff to summer, although I disagree with that, but...
1: So, the summer solstice doesn't officially, like, kick off summer until June 21st is the summer solstice. But people, in this whole survey, according to Talker.com, the average American thinks the real start of summer is May 21st, a whole month before the summer solstice. So, this had 5,000 adults in this poll, and evenly split up by state, finds that date on the calendar doesn't make a difference of when Memorial Day is. It's always May 21st, so a whole month before the summer solstice is when they feel like summer is.
0: So is like May 21st normally around the time where we see our first hot, like 90-degree day, so it feels like that?
1: I don't know about that one. They didn't really go into detail about that. But Memorial Day, like this year, doesn't it feel like it's kind of early?
0: It does feel early.
1: Yeah. So 100% you're like, wait a minute. Early. Because, and then some people go back to school after
0: Memorial
1: Day. I
0: think most go back to school.
1: Well, where we live, we're out on Friday.
0: Is Marysville completely out on Friday?
1: Yeah.
0: That's the way it should be done.
1: Yeah. So
0: everybody needs to be like Marysville.
1: My daughter's done on Wednesday. Tomorrow is her last day.
0: I mean, that's the way it should be. You're out before Memorial Day, and you know, and that kind of kicks off your summer. But you know, people who have served and paid the ultimate sacrifice, that's what Memorial Day is about. You
1: right.
0: know what I mean? But for some reason, we have it in our brains. It's the kickoff of summer. But yeah, like sending the kids back to school the week after, I just think is, you know, feel like we could be done just like Marysville.
1: And then by the time June 21st hits, when that's officially summer, you feel like summer's almost over because school's back in August. That's
0: yeah,
1: what I feel
0: you got
1: like.
0: 2 weeks and it's you the 4th of July, and another then, two yeah. or 3 weeks and it's the Ohio State Fair.
1: Yeah.
0: And then the kids are going back in mid-August when it's the dog days of summer.
1: Well,
0: you know.
1: Speaking of the dog days of summer, in this poll of 5,000 people, they found out like different stats about it. So it depends on where you live for those embracing warm weather. So if you go in full summer mode, like in Maine, South Dakota, and New Hampshire, they aren't in summer mode until after us because it's cooler there.
0: Because it's still chilly there.
1: Yeah, because it's still chilly there. And residents of warmer states are already sick of the heat. California, Arizona, New Mexico are not excited about summer's arrival because of how hot it's going to get. And then over a third of respondents admit they struggle to keep up with the season, and a quarter feel that summer is the easiest season to fall out of healthy habits. Well, definitely for that one.
0: Yeah.
1: I mean, who knows? You don't have to if you don't want to. But nearly half say summer is their most energy-draining season because of the heat, working full-time, meal prepping, travel, leaving them running on empty. I officially believe that now that I have kids, summer is just like gone. Because you're like, okay, what can we do with the kids today? Let's do something with them. And then we want to go on vacation. Then you need a vacation from your vacation and stuff like that. So half of those polled said they're bracing for a fast-paced summer, and 1 in 10 want every day of the season to be booked up. No thanks. I don't want that. I am ready for my kids to just have, I guess it's the trend of a 90s summer where sprinklers were water balloons. And I told the kids last night, I said, I'm going to make you a true slip and slide. They're like, we have a slip and slide. I was like, oh no.
0: No, we're going to make old school style.
1: We're putting a tarp on this hill in the back of our yard. I am putting tear free soap on there and the hose is going down. We are going to make a slip and slide. And then the kids go, what's a tarp?
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with Brian and drink a beer on 92.3 WCOL, 537 on your Wednesday with Zuko and Kayla. Here's your early morning Mind Bender trivia question. According to a recent GQ survey, 91% of women say they don't want to see their guys do this, or I should just say wear this. Think about things that guys wear or could wear that women aren't a big fan of, at least anymore. 614-821-WCOL. Or 800-899-WCOL. What do women not want to see their guys wearing? Call us for the Mind Bender.

0: Morgan Wallen and Post Malone, and I ain't coming back on 92.3 WCOL. It is 5:40 on your Wednesday with Zuko and Kayla. Here's your early morning Mind Bender trivia question. According to a recent GQ survey, 91% of women say they don't want to see their guys wearing this. And maybe it's something like they saw him wear and then changed it. Let's just see if we get the right answer. If not, I'll give you a clue. And it's something that guys used to wear all the time, but guys, very, very few guys, I think, wear these today. All right, let's start with line three. Hi, WCOL. Who's this?
1: Rocky.
0: Rocky, what do you think the answer is for the Mind Bender?
1: Is it sweatpants?
0: It is not sweatpants. No, I think there's a fair amount of women that like seeing guys in sweatpants. Especially gray ones. Especially gray ones, if you ask Kayla. But no, it's not sweatpants. All right, thanks, Rocky. Appreciate you listening. Hi, WCOL. Who's this?
2: Austin.
0: What'd you say your name was?
2: Austin,
0: what do you think the answer is for the Mind Bender?
2: Speedo.
0: You are in the right ballpark, but it is not a Speedo. It is not a Speedo, but I bet probably 100% of women don't want to see their guys wear a Speedo. Hi, WCOL, who's this?
3: Hi, it's Mandy.
0: Hey, Mandy, what do you think the answer is for the Mind Bender?
3: One of those white tank tops.
0: No, it's not the white tank top. We were closer with the Speedo. All right, think about the Speedo or something in that area. All right, and then call us back. Thanks for listening. Hi, WCOL. Do you guess for the Mind Bender?
4: Tidy Whiteys
0: is righty. Yeah, 91% of women, according to this GQ, and this was a recent GQ survey, 91% of women don't want to see their guys wearing Tidy Whiteys. I don't even own Tidy Whiteys, but there's a fair amount of guys maybe that still do wear them. I don't know, but hey, what is your name?
4: BJ.
0: BJ, we got for you a pair of tickets to see Braxton Keith, who will be playing the Bluestone coming up in July. July 31st is the date, and Kayla says this guy's great. I hadn't heard of him until this week, but she says he's amazing and you'll enjoy it. All right, thanks for listening, man. Hang on the line. Columbus weather. All right, it's 5:43. Andrew Buck Michael joins us on your Wednesday morning. Good morning, Buck.
5: Good morning.
0: So is this one of those days where, because when I left my house, it was 70 degrees, at least in my car, and then it dropped down to like 68. Is this one of those days where we're seeing the high early? Or are we kind of going to be bouncing around? Oh, it is.
5: Yeah, we're going to see it pretty early today. We'll hover kind of around the upper 60s, low 70s through lunchtime, and then we'll start to drop in the lower 60s by the afternoon, 50s by later this evening. And this rain is going to kind of stick around on and off throughout the day. We just had a little bit of rain come through the metro area. We're going to get a break for a couple of hours, and there's some thunderstorms that have moved out of the Cincinnati area, and it's going to head right up Interstate 71 towards Washington Courthouse here within about the next 30 to 60 minutes, and then eventually closer to Columbus in about an hour from now, or 2 hours from now. So that's going to be moving its way closer to us in a little bit, but this on and off rain is going to stick around most of the day today, and there is so much going on. Clippers have a game midday today. The Crew play tonight at 7:30, plus Bruno Mars has the outdoor concert at Ohio Stadium tonight. Have rain gear and a rain plan ready to go. We see temperatures in the 60s throughout the day, eventually 50s by this evening. And thankfully, the winds will be fairly light coming out of the north, but we stay kind of humid and wet through the day with the rain on and off. Tomorrow, the rain shifts down into the southern part of Ohio and into Kentucky, and we'll kind of be in a mix of sun and clouds tomorrow with clouds to the south, more sun to the north. We start at about 47 for the morning low and then get up to 70 again for the high tomorrow. And then more rain kicks back in later Friday, and that's going to be sticking around for the weekend into early next week as well, with temperatures trying to warm back up close to 80 again. I'm ABC6 First Warning Meteorologist Andrew Buck Michael on 92.3 WCOL.
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1: Welcome to your Wednesday, May 20th, the 140th day of the year. Today is World Bee Day. Good day to remember. We need to save the bees. My stepfather is a beekeeper. And I'll tell you what, I learned something every time I go visit. And we sit down and have a cup of coffee. I learn more about bees. They're just really amazing what they do. And the things, you know, the whole with the queen bee and stuff like that. It's gotten to the point now where they're showing up on my reels on Instagram. And I'm just infatuated. Like, maybe I should become a beekeeper. Maybe that's what I was meant to do. I don't know. It's also National Rescue Dog Day. Good day to rescue a dog. And they'll rescue you right back eventually, for sure. It is National Be a Millionaire Day. So good day to buy a lottery ticket if you're not a millionaire. And I'm not. So yes, I will buy a lottery ticket. It's National Streaming Day. Isn't that every day now? Is there anyone that's not streaming? I'd love to know. Hit up that talkback feature on the iHeartRadio app. If you're still like going old school with your TV watching, let us know. All right. And it's also... actually, National Rescue Dog Day is on there twice. I don't know why, but it's on there twice. All right, notables on this date in history. On this date in 1873, Levi Strauss and Jacob Davis, they received the U.S. patent for blue jeans with the copper rivets. And on this date in 1874, which was a year later, Levi jeans were first sold for $13.50 for a dozen. You could buy a dozen jeans for $13.50. In 1874, you can't even buy one of those copper rivets for $13.50 today. It's crazy how expensive jeans have gotten, but man, seems like the more you pay, the better they fit. That is for sure. On this date in 1993, 93 million people watched the final episode of Cheers. Boy, what a great show that was. If you haven't watched that, I'm sure it's streaming somewhere. Maybe on Peacock. I feel like that show was on Channel 4, but I'm not 100% sure. Anyway, 93 million people watched that. On this date, 1996, NBC's The Fresh Prince of Bel-Air. That series came to an end. And a couple of series came to an end on this date in history. On this date in 1997, Roseanne's series came to an end on ABC. On this date in 2006, San Francisco Giants star Barry Bonds tied Babe Ruth for second place on the home run career list with his 714th homer. We later learned that Barry Bonds was doing a little, you know what, performance enhancing drug to help him do that. And not sure where that sits today. But so far as I know, Barry Bonds is not in the Hall of Fame. On this date in 2015, David Letterman aired his last late night show. He was on TV for 33 years and he taped 6,028 shows in that time frame. I love Letterman. One of my favorites. We got some birthdays today. We got one in country. John Party's got a birthday today.
17: Now there ain't nothing wrong, baby, you and I. Getting down to some up all night.
1: John Party is 41 today. Pop star Rachel Platten has a birthday today.
18: This is my

Rachel Platten is 45 today. Rapper Busta Rhymes is 54. I was trying to find a song to play. I couldn't find one I liked, so I didn't do it. But yeah, Busta Rhymes is 54. Tony Stewart is 55 today. Timothy Olyphant is 58 today. Facts of Life star Mindy Cohn is 60. Go-Go star Jane Wheedon has a birthday today.

0: Jane Whedon is 68 today, and I can't believe that Kayla took today off because it's Gracie's last day of school. Because today is Cher's birthday, one of Kayla's favorites. Do you believe in life after love? And most of Cher is 80 years old today. She's had a fair amount of plastic surgery, so I'm not sure how old all that stuff is. But she is 80 today, so happy birthday to Cher. Well, I had a good Tuesday. My buddy John Boyer from Pools Plus came to the house yesterday, plugged my two light holes in my pool, and he says we have to, when I say we, it's not me, they have to dig out my lights. They have to burrow under my concrete to replace the lights in my pool, and they want to do that. I'm like, are you sure? So I'm looking at a couple of different options. I'm talking to the guy who does my concrete, who does an amazing job, to see if we can just cut out two sections of concrete, let them fix the pool lights, and then re-pour those two sections. Because one of those sections is cracked anyhow. So I'm like, maybe I can fix two things here with once. Replace my concrete and maybe replace some pool lights. But I don't know. So yeah, Kayla is taking a day off. Alyssa, our CEO, customer care, pull that microphone over. What have you been up to, girl? You doing good?
1: Yeah, just working really a ton and sleeping. That's it.
0: Yeah, so you work another job. You don't have to say where you work, but you work another job where you work late
1: yes.
0: at night?
1: Yes, very late at night.
0: Did you work last night?
1: I did.
0: What time did you get home?
1: I got home actually at 10. It was pretty early. It usually is not like that, but it worked out that way. Last night it was kind of dead.
0: Oh, jeez.
1: Yeah, usually it's like midnight and then I'm going to bed late and I wake up like a zombie.
0: Yeah. Yeah, I get to bed late at night most nights too, but I just, like I watched last night, I watched the first two episodes of Dutton Ranch. Oh my gosh, that is so good so far.
1: I heard it's really good.
0: Oh, it's amazing. If you loved Yellowstone, you're going to love Dutton Ranch. It's to me, it's right in that same, and of course it's a spinoff from Yellowstone, but to me it captures that same feel of Yellowstone. And man, Rip and Beth are just, they don't put up with anything, man. And I love it. So I don't even want to tell you what's going on in case you haven't watched it yet. But just watch it. The first like 15 or 20 minutes of the first episode, you'll be like, I am in it to win it. It is so good.
1: I need to watch it.
0: Did you watch Yellowstone and all the spinoffs?
1: A little bit.
0: Did you say your parents like to watch that or whatever?
1: Yes, they love it.
0: You should tell them to. You should tell them to watch that Dutton Ranch. I mean, Marshall's is good. Neither one of those shows, Marshall's or Dutton Ranch, is written by Taylor Sheridan. He is, I think, the executive producer, and obviously they say from the mind, or you know, from characters created by Taylor Sheridan. But and I'm not sure how involved he is, but he's definitely not writing these shows. But I would say of the two, if you're looking to capture the feel of Yellowstone, maybe even a little bit darker, I would say. The Dutton Ranch is there. The Dutton Ranch is there. It's really good. I can't wait to watch another episode. I'm super excited. Hey, we've got a good show today. We're going to have some Luke Bryan Farm Tour tickets. Haven't decided when we're giving those away yet. And, of course, we got Dan and Shay tickets at 9, 11, 1, and 3. Those tickets don't go on sale until Friday morning. The Luke Bryan tickets don't go on sale until tomorrow morning. And we have a new artist in studio just after 7:30. Madden Metcalf will be in studio playing live. I mean, I check out some of these guys' music. You know, the labels will reach out and they'll be like, hey, what, you want to have such and such come in or whatever? And I checked out Madden. I'm like, yeah, we got to get this guy in studio. This guy's really good. So, yeah, that's coming up just after 7:30. If you, you know, you could say, you know, I remember when he was on Zuko and Kayla. Now he's winning the CMA Entertainer of the Year. That's the kind of stories we like to start. So Madden Metcalf coming up after 7:30.

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2: Good morning. Here's a look at what's happening. Two women from Hamilton Township will be in court today accused of abusing their children. 47-year-old Julie Barfield and 43-year-old Kim Brown Barfield were arrested Sunday after their two children went missing. Investigators say the kids were later found safe, and they said they ran away because they were being physically abused. Franklin County Children's Services now has custody of six children that were in the adults' care. Suspects are charged with felonious assault and endangering children. The Whitehall recall election is slated for June 23rd. It took a second attempt to pick up the required amount of signatures, but the Franklin County Board of Elections said all five of Whitehall's voting precincts will be active on that Tuesday. The recalls for Mayor Michael Bivens and council members Lori Elmore and Amy Harcar. Primary elections held in six states on Tuesday. The most noticeable result in Kentucky, where incumbent Republican Congressman Thomas Massey was defeated by Ed Gowron, who was backed by President Trump. There will be a runoff election in the Republican race for U.S. Senate in Georgia to challenge Democrat incumbent John Ossoff this November. I'm Scott Jennings.
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Scotty McCreery, and see you tonight on 92.3 WCOL, 6:06 on your Wednesday with Zuko and Kayla. We've got a pair of tickets right now for Rendezvous, which is happening on the 30th. Lights, Camera, Conservation. It's a red carpet event that's at the Columbus Zoo and Aquarium to raise money for that conservation. If you want to go, take your lovely out there. You'll have a wonderful time. 614-821-WCOL or 800-899-WCOL.

0: Thomas Rhett, Jordan Davis, Ain't a Bad Life on 92.3 WCOL. It is 6:09 on your Wednesday with Zuko and Kayla. News from Nashville here. In about 10 or 15 minutes, we have a Cody Johnson story we'll share with you. It's kind of been an amazing week for him, winning the Entertainer of the Year at the ACMs and also having the number one song in the country. We'll talk to him about that. Also, the Nashville Palace is doing something really cool. This is an iconic venue in Nashville, and they're doing something really cool for someone amazing in Nashville. We'll tell you who that is coming up. You ever wonder what, like, country music stars, like, what their significance or people in their family do? Like, just weird things that they're into? I've got something that Jason Aldean's wife likes to do I'll share with you coming up. And we'll talk about what John Party's youngest daughter likes to do for him. And it's really cool. So we'll tell you all that coming up.
1: Now, that's what I like.
0: Well, students in California took it upon themselves to help save a wildlife area where they enjoyed watching live streams of a bald eagle habitat. Well, the area has been threatened by a potential housing development only in California. Like, seriously, there's an eagle habitat you're going to put in a neighborhood? That's just crazy. So anyway, they wrote letters to family. They wrote letters to influencers and celebrities trying to raise $10 million to prevent the area from being bulldozed. And here are the students and the teachers talking about that cause.
2: I did a lemonade stand with Max and my friend Asher.
3: I put up some flyers around some different businesses.
4: I'm doing watering plants for people.
5: They felt so passionate about it, and they were like, what can we do?
6: They were furious that it was happening, and they were like literally yelling, we need to do something. And so instead of doing the normal unit, we shifted it a little bit to persuade people in the community and famous people to donate to this cause. They've been walking up and down the streets of downtown Danville with posters informing people.
0: And by the way, that campaign so far, they've raised $3 million. So that's 30% of that $10 million goal that they need to raise to prevent that from happening. And here's an interesting story that came from the New York Post. They say a San Diego man was recently reunited with his three brothers in New York City. His name is Alex Bloom. He was given up for adoption as a child and did not even know he had brothers until now. And so he met them at a bistro near Grand Central Station in New York, and Bloom learned that he is the oldest of four from a DNA test. So he had three brothers, and I guess this is what they're saying. Bloom's mother told his younger brothers, that he died at birth. So she lied to him and told him that they lost their oldest brother, but apparently he was alive and well in San Diego, and they reunited. That is what we like.
1: Columbus weather.
0: All right, Andrew Buck Michael, we have some clouds today, some scattered rain and some showers. It's going to be breezy, a high near 70. We have some lingering scattered showers around tonight and overnight, low down to 47. And tomorrow, a slight chance for an early rain shower, mostly to the south, with a high of 70 tomorrow. So basically, we're going to linger in the high 60s, low 70s all day today. And Alyssa, real quick, who won our rendezvous tickets? You have the winner?
7: Zach Bordner.
0: Zach Bordner, thank you so much for listening. We appreciate it.
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0: Morgan Wallen in Just In Case. I just dropped a whole bunch of my papers.
1: I can't be doing that.
0: This is what happens when Kayla takes the day off. I dropped a bunch of my papers. Now everything's a mess. All right, I'm back to good now. I feel good. All right, we have News from Nashville here in about 4 minutes. And Post Malone's got something cool coming out. If you're a fan of Post Malone, I'll tell you what that is. Especially if you like dude wipes. There's a little teaser for you. It's coming up next.

0: Well, it's been a good week for Cody Johnson, who kicked off the ACMs with a win. Entertainer of the Year. He won the Male Vocalist of the Year. And at the same time, he had the number one song in country with The Fall, which is amazing. And he, you know, the synchronicity of all these things happening at the same day isn't lost on Cody, especially when the lyrics of The Fall kind of talk about the payoff of all that hard work.
1: To me, it was like a darker Till You Can't part two, like a very inspirational, like, hey, don't forget what life's about. Let's not take any of this stuff for granted. And it has a perspective, too, of bad things are going to happen. Let's not let those things define us. We're just going to move on and let life be beautiful even when it's not.
0: Yeah, and he is on fire right now. Well, if you were to ask like country artists or even industries in the music business, like what kind of algorithm or experience can tell you that a song is going to be a big hit? Most of them will say there is no algorithm. You can look at streaming, you can look at radio airplay, you can look at all kinds of things, but there's really no scientific or way to really determine that. But Ella Langley and Miranda Lambert, they knew they had something special with Choosing Texas. In fact, it's made them want to work together more, but they had no idea. They knew that they had something special, but they didn't realize it was going to be as big as it has been.
2: I mean, we loved the song when we wrote it. It was the song that I think me and Miranda clicked on, where it was like, all right, we're going to work together in a bigger way. But did we think it could do something like this? I don't know if you can predict that.
0: Yeah, you can't predict that. Well, the Nashville Palace, it's one of Nashville's iconic venues, and it's about to recognize one of Nashville's iconic singers. The Palace.

some hot topics coming up at 6:50. Do you have Ozempic personality? It's a thing, apparently. It's a real deal. I'll tell you what that is coming up. Also, in 1 hour, we're going to have an artist in studio, Madden Metcalf, performing live after 7:30 on 92.3 WCOL. Here is Kayla's future husband.

0: Riley Green and Change My Mind on 92.3 WCOL. They were, I was watching a reel last night on Instagram that had Riley Green. They had Ella up accepting one of the many awards she won Sunday night, and Riley was like the only person standing in the audience. Everybody else was sitting down, but he like stood up, and I thought that was kind of cool. It's 6:43, and we have some hot topics here on the backside of the break. If you missed some late night funny, this is from Jimmy Fallon last night on his show. This is pretty good. Check it out.
1: Amazon just announced that Alexa can now produce full AI podcasts with fake hosts. Because if there's one thing this world doesn't have enough of, it's podcasts. Firefighters in Utah had to rescue 25 million bees that were stuck in a broken down semi truck. Yeah, on the bright side, now their lips look amazing.
0: Columbus weather. All right, hot topics coming up. Do you have Ozempic personality? I'll tell you what it is because it's a real thing. I'll tell you why it's a real thing, according to doctors, coming up. And do you have an AI wing person? Yeah. Instead of like having a friend that comes to help you out with dating, you use AI. Apparently some folks are doing that. Mountain Dew is bringing back something that people have been missing. And you want to watch the Oscar Mayer Weenie 500 at the Indianapolis Motor Speedway on Friday? I'll tell you where you can watch it coming up. All right, Andrew Buck, Michael, we need to kind of prepare if we're going to be outside this week, it sounds like.
2: Oh, yeah, absolutely. Be prepared for rain for the day today. There's a lot going on outside. The Clippers play midday today. The Crew are playing this evening. And then we've also got the Bruno Mars concert down at the Ohio Stadium. And there's going to be, I mean, upwards of 100,000 people going to that. So be prepared for rain for any of those because we have an 80% chance of rain today, on and off showers and maybe a few rumbles of thunder. But a high temperature only around 70, so it'll actually be a lot cooler than the past couple of days as well. The rain starts to move south overnight and early tomorrow. We'll be warming back up to around 70 for the day tomorrow with partly cloudy skies for the afternoon. Enjoy it. Get the grass mowed because more rain returns as we head into the weekend. I'm ABC6 First One meteorologist Andrew Buckmichael on 92.3 WCOL.
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1: Your husband is not who you think he is. 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

0: It's time for Hot Topics, the stories you want to know.
1: And it's all powered by the Original Mattress Factory. Well, there's a new conversation happening around Ozempic and similar GLP-1 weight loss drugs, and it's not just about the physical results. Some people are reporting what's being called Ozempic personality. And it's where they feel a little emotionally flat or less excited about things that they used to enjoy. So while the side effect is not super common, it is real. Doctors say it may be tied to how these drugs affect the brain's reward system, basically dialing down cravings and in some cases pleasure overall. Experts say that if you're taking the drug and your mood feels a little off, it's something to talk about to your doctor because they could be what they call Ozempic personality. Well, there's a new global survey that is shining the light on a big workplace issue, and it's called pay transparency. It turns out a lot of people feel underpaid, with about 1 in 5 saying that they need a major raise, around 30%, a 30% raise just to feel fairly compensated. But it's not just about the money, it's about the honesty. More than 8 out of 10 workers say pay transparency matters to them, yet only about a third of them say that their company actually practices it. And that gap is a problem. Employees say that if their company isn't open about pay, then they'll either push for change or they'll walk away from their job. Well, there's a new dating red flag popping up, and it's called emotional outsourcing. It's where people rely on chatbots to write texts, craft apologies, or even figure out how they feel about someone. And now it's getting a little help with the wording because it's becoming a problem when someone starts using AI to dodge the uncomfortable, vulnerable parts of an intimate relationship. So people are using AI to help them kind of navigate a relationship. And I don't know, it's kind of a crazy thing. I'm not surprised, but the uses of AI just never cease to amaze me. And have you ever noticed that when you go to a coffee shop, maybe if you work there, if you stop there and you work, I've never done that, but a lot of folks say they get a lot done at a coffee shop. Well, there's actually a science behind it. Experts say it's not just the caffeine, it's the environment. Coffee shops give you a mix of just enough noise and activity to keep your brain engaged without overwhelming you. So the background buzz can actually boost your focus and even creativity. And there's also a mindset shift that when you leave home and you go somewhere new, your brain treats it like a reset and gets into work mode faster. Plus, being around other people working creates that subtle pressure to stay on task. So if you feel a little underinspired, you're working out of the home, maybe you need to take a trip to the coffee shop. Well, AOL says that Mountain Dew is bringing back their whiteout flavor after 6 years. I've never been a big fan of Mountain Dew, but I remember hearing about the whiteout flavor. People love that. Some folks are buying it in 30 packs of soda because they're just so excited that it's back. And many say it tastes like a less aggressive Sprite. So I've never had one. Maybe I should need to try one because I do like Sprite. And finally, according to media posts, they say Fox is going to broadcast the Oscar Mayer Weenie 500 from the Indy Speedway on Friday. The event will feature 6 Weenie Mobiles with new racing suits, and each Weenie Mobile has a unique name that represents a certain region of the country. Names like Slaw Dog or the New York Dog or the Chili Dog. These are all names for the Weenie Mobiles. Seattle Dog, Corn Dog. So if you want to watch that Friday, it'll be on Fox. Oh, and one more thing real quick. I want to mention this. Wendy's plans to celebrate National Redhead Day next Tuesday by holding a Redhead Wendy's look-alike contest in New York. The winner will receive free hamburgers for a year. So contestants are being encouraged to dress like Wendy with red hair and a blue dress. There you go. Some hot topics for your Wednesday.
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2: Good morning. Here's a look at what's happening. The Columbus City School Board has approved a series of bills to alleviate a pending $50 million budget deficit. Superintendent Dr. Angela Chapman presented the issues Tuesday. They include cutting nearly 300 positions. A series of positions that are vacant or will become vacant by next school year will also not be filled. Vivek Ramaswamy says his plan to crack down on Medicaid fraud in Ohio could save billions. The Republican candidate for governor says it would prioritize fraud investigations and simplify the Medicaid structure. Recent investigative reports allege millions of dollars in payments to dozens of companies that share the same address in the Columbus area. Democrat Dr. Amy Acton accused Vivek of standing with members of Ohio government who have done nothing about waste, fraud, and abuse for decades. President Trump telling lawmakers he'd like to end the conflict with Iran, quote, very quickly. He added action would come fast and predicted oil prices would fall as a result, while insisting the administration was close to resolving the war and preventing Iran from obtaining a nuclear weapon. I'm Scott Jennings.
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We've got a 4-pack of tickets for the Columbus Aviators taking on the Birmingham Stallions Saturday, 3 o'clock at Historic Crew Stadium. If you want to go, caller 12, we will hook you up. 614-821-WCOL or 800-899-WCOL. And if you drink 3 or more cups of coffee a day, I'm going to tell you why it's a bad thing. I mean, it is not good at all. I'll tell you why coming up after Ella Langley.

0: Man, I love that song. Ella Langley and Be Her on 92.3 WCOL. 7-11 on a rainy Wednesday morning. We just got a notification from the National Weather Service that we have a severe thunderstorm warning here downtown at Franklin, here in Franklin County. So it started at 7:05 and it will be ending about 7:35. But yeah, if you're headed out to work today, don't just grab one umbrella. You might want to grab two. All right, Alyssa, our CEO of Customer Care, who won our tickets for the Columbus Aviators for Saturday?
1: Sabrina Flanagan.
0: Thank you so much for listening, Sabrina Flanagan. Well, according to Prevention Magazine, they say there's a new study that reveals that drinking three or more cups of coffee a day raises the risk of kidney disease. Now, what is a cup? I mean, is it a measuring cup? Is it a coffee cup? Is it my super tall Starbucks cup? I don't know what a cup is, but I'm guessing they're going by the measuring cup, which means most of us are drinking more than three cups of coffee a day. But researchers studied 604 adults for several years, and they found that slow metabolizers, so if you're a slow metabolizer, this is where you really need to pay attention. They say those who drank more than three cups face a higher kidney disease risk. So coffee, I guess, is high in potassium, which, you know, you always hear, you know, if you get like cramps in your whatever, your arms or whatever, you probably need potassium. Well, coffee's high in potassium, and that contributes to the problems. So I don't know what to take away from that, because I'm not stopping with my coffee, I can tell you that. Columbus weather. All right, Andrew Buckmichael joins us on a stormy Wednesday morning. The rest of the week looks like it's going to be wet, Buck.
2: You know, I don't think we're going to dry out much, but there will be some breaks in the rain from time to time. But the rain's going to stick around most of the day today, so be prepared for that. 70 degrees for the high today, so 20 degrees cooler than the last couple of days. We hit 90 the last 2 days, but today 70, and we'll actually fall from the 60s into the 50s as we go through the second half of the day, so getting cooler for us. Rain showers on and off, 80% chance of rain today, only a 20% chance of rain tomorrow, primarily in the morning and to the south. We'll have a mix of sun and clouds tomorrow, but more rain returns as we head into the weekend as we slowly start to warm up. I'm ABC6 First Warning Meteorologist Andrew Buckmichael on 92.3 WCOL.
3: Weather is...
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Post Malone and Blake Shelton and Pour Me a Drink on 92.3 WCOL. 7:21 on a rainy, stormy Wednesday morning. Give yourself some extra time because it's pouring in some spots. And right now here in Columbus, at least Franklin County, we have a severe thunderstorm warning that is going on until 7:35, I believe. We'll get an update from Buck here in just a little bit. But he has some storms rolling through Central Ohio, so be careful. So what companies are the best companies to work for if you want to have career growth? Well, LinkedIn released their top companies for that, and we'll give you the list of them coming up after Jordan Davis on WC.

0: don't know why. Every time I listen to that song, I'm sitting in the back of our gray station wagon back in the 70s, and we're on our way to Kings Island or Cowan Lake State Park down in Wilmington, and I hear me and my brothers, my sister were fighting in the back seat about something or other, and usually because my older brother started something, but I can hear my parents like, don't make me turn this car around. They would always do that, and I just... For now, that song's a trigger for me. I got to be honest. It's a trigger for me. All right. Coming up here later this hour, Madden Metcalf is going to be in studio performing live for you. He's a new artist, and can't wait for you to hear what this guy's all about. And so he'll be with us here about 7:50 this morning. Well, if you're in a job and you're like, man, I'm not getting a raise. I haven't had a raise in years. You're not alone. A lot of folks are. In fact, I was reading something earlier this morning where like 30% of people think that they are way underpaid. I think it's higher than 30%. But LinkedIn has released its 10th annual top companies to work for if you want career growth. So if you want to either progress in your career or make more money, these are the companies that you need to be working for. Number one on the list is JP Morgan Chase. So you need to be in the banking, I guess, and financing. Number two is Alphabet. Number three, Microsoft. Number four, Amazon. Amazon's a good company to work for if you want career growth. Wells Fargo's number five. Northrop Grumman is number six. Walmart is number seven on the list. Capital One, lots of banking and finance companies on the list for sure. Number eight, Capital One. Number nine, AT&T. And number 10, Bank of America. Those are the companies that you need to work for. It's based on data from the professional networking site for companies with at least 100 full-time employees, using metrics related to career progression, including how many employees are picking up new skills and how quickly they're promoted. There's a lot of folks that will get a job and they're stuck in the same job for years, never get a raise, never get any career growth, and you just kind of feel like you're in a rut. Well, those are the companies that you need to work for, I guess, to have some career growth. And number one on the list is JP Morgan and Chase.
1: Wake the fun up. This is Zuko and Kayla.
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0: is at Glendale Community College in Arizona. They weren't thrilled to hear that AI would be reading the students' names during their commencement ceremony, and then it malfunctioned. So here is the Glendale Community College president, Tiffany Hernandez, explaining what was going on during the ceremony.
1: Here's what's happening. We're using a new AI system as our reader. Yeah. So that is a lesson learned for us.
2: It didn't feel sincere, and it kind of felt like they didn't care. I would have liked a little bit more thought to go into it rather than pushing something as simple as reading some names off to an AI device.

Unforgettable. Thomas Rhett and Unforgettable on 92.3 WCOL, 7:36 on your Wednesday with Zuko and Kayla. You know, I feel like every day we're hearing something new where AI is being used, and today is no different. So many of the students and families.

0: Morgan Wallen and 20 cigarettes on 92.3 WCOL. It is 7:40 on your Wednesday. It looks like the severe thunderstorm has moved out, at least here in Franklin County. We'll get an update from Buck here in just a second. We have a busy next half hour or so. We have Madden Metcalf going to be in studio here in about 10 or 15 minutes. He'll be performing live. He's a new artist, and can't wait for you to check him out. He's got a new EP called Saltwater Southern, which came out earlier in the spring, and you can check that out and hear him performing live here in just a little bit. And we also have the $1,000 giveaway that we're giving away, the $1,000 cash cow. 9:45, I should say, today is going to be your first keyword, where you just enter one of two ways, either through our website, WCOL.com, or through the iHeartRadio app. And for 13 straight hours today, you can win $1,000 with the $1,000 cash cow. And of course, Dan and Shay tickets, they're not on sale until Friday morning, but we got those at 9, 11, 1, and 3. And we still have a pair of Luke Bryan tickets to give away this morning before 10. That the farm tour that is going to be at the Miller Family Farm in Millersport is going to be on sale tomorrow morning. But we got a pair to give away before 10. I just got to figure out how to do it. I got to come up with an idea. Kayla's not here. She took the day off because this is Gracie's last day of school. And, of course, you get lots of storms on the last day of school. I'm sure that's a wonderful experience. But, yeah, Kayla will be back tomorrow. She just wanted to be there for Gracie on her last day of school. Columbus weather. All right, 7:41, Andrew Buckmichael joins us. Buck, we just had a nasty storm roll through Franklin County, and it seems like that's kind of what we've been dealing with, isn't it?
1: Yeah, I had that severe thunderstorm warning, and that has expired now. That was from about 7:15 to 7:30 this morning. Basically, they were able to pick up some winds with that storm, kicking up to about 50, 60 miles per hour in the storm itself, and they were a little afraid that it would come down to the surface. But that has moved its way through the metro area, and it's continuing to move its way up to the northeast. So if you live northeast of Columbus, get ready for the storm to move its way through, like Newark, Granville area, Utica. New Albany is getting it right now, and it's going to continue moving its way to the northeast, towards Mount Vernon, and eventually Coshocton County as well. We still have some steady rain across other parts of the area that's not quite as heavy, because, man, that was some torrential rain when it came through. And we're going to see these rain and showers on and off as we go through your day today. And it's going to be a wet Wednesday for us, and also humid. Temperatures not fluctuating much. We're going to stay right in the upper 60s most of the morning. We'll drop into the 50s by the evening hours. We do not warm up in the afternoon. It actually gets a little bit cooler slowly. But scattered showers and thunderstorms for the day today, with most of the thunderstorms to the south and southeast. And then tomorrow, we wake up with a little rain in southeastern Ohio. Then we'll be dry for most of the area tomorrow. And high temperature around 70 once again, with a mix of sun and clouds. We get back into more rain late Friday and this weekend. So keep the rain gear handy. If you need to mow the grass, do it tomorrow or early Friday, because it is going to be very wet for the weekend. I'm ABC 6 First Warning Meteorologist Andrew Buckmichael on 92.3 WCOL.
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Luke Combs and Sleepless in a Hotel Room on 92.3 WCOL. It is 7:52 on your Wednesday, so we're supposed to have Madden Metcalf in studio. He should be here right now, but I just talked to his record label, and they've been caught in the storms that were rolling through here a few moments ago, and they're running behind, so I think they're going to be here just a little after 8, so we're going to punt and have them in the 8 o'clock hour. So I apologize if you're tuning in to hear him. He'll be on here shortly. We just got to give him time to get here. And everybody's been kind of slowed down because of the storms that are rolling through, and it was been pouring. It's still raining here, but at least the storms have moved out. So here's my idea. So we have these tickets for Luke Bryan that we want to give away. And if you are a fan of Luke Bryan, then you know that he is prone to falling off stage or falling over. And it may or may not have anything to do with him being intoxicated. I'm sure in some cases that is the case, and sure in some it's not, because stages can be really slippery at times. But what I want you to do is hit up the talkback feature on the iHeartRadio app and complete this sentence. I once got so drunk I... And you finish the sentence. All right? And we'll just take some really good ones, some creative ones, and then we'll play those back between now and 10 o'clock, and sometime between now and 10, we'll pick a winner. So just complete this sentence. I once got so drunk, I did this. And keep in mind, it's a family show. Don't want anything too crazy. But best story, we'll win those tickets for Luke Bryan, the farm tour. Those tickets go on sale tomorrow morning at 10.

0: Toby Keith, as good as I once was on 92.3 WCOL, 7:57 on your Wednesday. We have a longtime listener on the phone. Michelle Hoffman is on the phone. Michelle, I haven't talked to you in years. It's been forever. What have you been up to?
1: I'm working now. I did have a home daycare, but I'm out in the working field now talking to adults.
0: Oh, talking to adults, so you can't talk to us kids anymore. I get it.
1: No, crying kids. No, I got crying adults now.
0: So what can I help you with, Michelle Hoffman?
1: Well, I'm trying to find the talkback feature on iHeartRadio. I don't know where that is on there.
0: Okay. No, it's real easy. So, like, if you're listening through the app and you're looking at your phone, in the top right-hand corner, you'll see a red microphone. All right, and you press that red microphone, and it will record your voice up to 30 seconds. And then when you're done, you just turn it off, and then that message comes right to our studio.
1: Awesome.
0: It's
1: super easy.
0: Super easy to use. And we're using that talkback feature right now to give away Luke Bryan tickets. So you have to complete the sentence, "I once got so drunk, I..." and then complete the sentence. So hit up the talkback feature. And actually, I think we have somebody on the phone. Hi, who's this?
2: I'm Jeremy.
0: All right, Jeremy, I once got so drunk, what did you do?
2: I had to crawl home.
0: How far was that?
2: it was probably a good quarter to a half mile.
0: Well, hey, at least you didn't drink and drive. You just drank and crawled.
2: I fell down staggering. I fell down too many times, so I just decided to kneel hand and knee the rest of the way.

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2: Good morning. Here's a look at what's happening. Two women from Hamilton Township will be in court today accused of abusing their children. 47-year-old Julie Barfield and 43-year-old Kim Brown Barfield were arrested Sunday after their two children went missing. Investigators say the kids were later found safe, and they said they ran away because they were being physically abused. Franklin County Children's Services now has custody of six children that were in the adults' care. Suspects are charged with felonious assault and endangering children. The Whitehall recall election is slated for June 23rd. It took a second attempt to pick up the required amount of signatures, but the Franklin County Board of Elections said all five of Whitehall's voting precincts will be active on that Tuesday. The recalls for Mayor Michael Bivens and council members Lori Elmore and Amy Harkar. Primary elections held in six states on Tuesday. The most noticeable result in Kentucky, where incumbent Republican Congressman Thomas Massie was defeated by Ed Gowron, who was backed by President Trump. There will be a runoff election in the Republican race for U.S. Senate in Georgia to challenge Democrat incumbent John Ossoff this November. I'm Scott Jennings.
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0: Eric Church in Springsteen on 92.3 WCOL. It is 8:06 on your Wednesday with Zuko and Kayla. We're giving away tickets for Luke Bryan, the Farm Tour, which goes on sale tomorrow morning at 10. So you're winning them before you can buy them. And you just have to complete this phrase on our talkback feature on the iHeartRadio app. I once got so drunk, I did this. A la Luke Bryan always seemed like he's slipping and falling off stage or doing stuff that are klutzy. Could be that he was drinking, or it could be that he's just a klutz. But we want to throw out there, I was so drunk one time, I did this. Best one of the morning will win those Farm Tour tickets. I'll pick that winner before 10 o'clock. We just got this one in on the talkback feature.
1: Good morning. The story about I have been so drunk that I ate a goldfish in college. Thank you. Long story short, have a good day.
0: I once got so drunk I ate a goldfish. Boy, how do you make that right?

0: Langley and Choosing Texas on 92.3 WCOL. It is 8:11 on your Wednesday morning. We got these tickets for the Luke Bryan Farm Tour we're giving away. All you have to do is complete the sentence, "I once got so drunk I did this." And keep in mind, it is a family show, but we got some, we got so many good ones coming in. Check these out.
1: I got so drunk one night on a Friday. I woke up Saturday, went to work that morning, worked for an hour, realized it was Saturday, and I don't even work on Saturdays.
0: Oh, that's a really good one. All right, we got another one here.
2: Hi, Kayla and Zuko. My name's Donna from Keith, Ohio. I was once so drunk on our cruise ship, I started the chant, O-H-I-O, and believe it or not, half of the people out at the pool started saying it with me. It was the best thing ever. Go Bucks!
0: Oh, that's a really good one. How about this one?
3: I once got so drunk, I couldn't stand up off the toilet at the rest stop. I almost had to have my now husband come in and get me. I just remember thinking, I'm just going to have to stay here. But it was my 21st birthday, and the same day my husband and I had gotten engaged that day as well. So it was a day of celebration.
0: A day of celebration. You got so drunk you couldn't stand off the toilet. Wow. All right, if you got a good one, hit up the TalkBack feature on the iHeartRadio app. We'll pick a winner before 10 o'clock, before the show is over this morning for the Luke Bryan Farm Tour. Columbus weather. We got news from Nashville here in about 10 minutes. I got some Cody Johnson news. I've got some Post Malone news. Got some Ella Langley and Miranda Lambert news we'll share with you coming up. And then after 8:30, we are going to have Madden Metcalf in studio. They just got delayed because of the storms that were rolling through a little bit ago. So we'll have Madden in studio here just after 8:30. Andrew Buck Michael, how warm did we get yesterday?
4: Oh, yeah. 90 yesterday and on Monday. So 2 days in the 90s today, only a high of 70 degrees. And we're going to be falling from the 60s into the 50s later today. These rain showers are going to be sticking around most of the day today. A few rumbles of thunder, but these rain and showers are going to be sticking around through a lot of the day, even into this evening and tonight. By tomorrow morning, it's going to slowly shift its way south. And we got an 80% chance of rain today, 20% chance for early tomorrow, then partly cloudy skies. High temperatures around 70 today and tomorrow, but we get more rain to return heading into the weekend. I'm ABC6 First Warning Meteorologist Andrew Buck Michael and 92.3 WCOL.
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0: Well, it's been a good week for Cody Johnson, who kicked off the ACMs with a win. Entertainer of the Year. He won the Male Vocalist of the Year. And at the same time, he had the number one song in country with The Fall, which is amazing. And he, you know, the synchronicity of all these things happening at the same day isn't lost on Cody, especially when the lyrics of The Fall kind of talk about the payoff of all that hard work.
1: To me, it was like a darker Till You Can't Part 2. Like a very inspirational, like, hey, don't forget what life's about. Let's not take any of this stuff for granted. And it has a perspective, too, of bad things are going to happen. Let's not let those things define us. We're just going to move on and let life be beautiful, even when it's not.
0: Yeah, and he is on fire right now. Well, if you were to ask, like, country artists or even industries in the music business, what kind of algorithm or experience can tell you that a song is going to be a big hit? Most of them will say there is no algorithm. You can look at streaming, you can look at radio airplay, you can look at all kinds of things, but there's really no scientific or way to really determine that. But Ella Langley and Miranda Lambert, they knew they had something special with Choosing Texas. In fact, it's made them want to work together more. But they knew that they had something special, but they didn't realize it was going to be as big as it has been.
2: I mean, we loved the song when we wrote it. It was the song that I think me and Miranda clicked on, where it was like, all right, we're going to work together in a bigger way. But did we think it could do something like this? I don't know if you can predict that.
0: Yeah, you can't predict that. Well, the Nashville Palace, it's one of Nashville's iconic venues, and it's about to recognize one of Nashville's iconic singers. The Palace is honoring Randy Travis on June 3rd in a celebration of his debut album, Storms of Life, which is celebrating its 40th anniversary this year. And the famed country venue is renaming its front room after the legendary singer. Baird Hobbs, the Nashville Palace owner, said in a statement, "In honor of the Storms of Life album, in the years of Randy Travis and the Nashville Palace, the front room will be renamed forever and ever the Randy Travis Room." So the June 3rd celebration sold out in a flash, but the venue has released more tickets if you want to go check that out. Well, Jason Aldean told Music Mayhem magazine that his wife is in love with watching squirrels. He says Brittany absolutely loves squirrels. He's like, I've already given her a couple of squirrel picnic tables. So they're meant for putting food out there for squirrels to eat. So he said those things fell apart after the raccoons got into them. But anyway, if you want to know something weird that Brittany likes to do, she likes to watch squirrels. And John Party told CountryNow.com that his youngest daughter loves making him coffee. He says she's got a little coffee cup, tea type thing going on where she's stirring around and she brings me a little cup and she's like, it's ready. She's got a little cup, a little spoon, like it's just a little girl thing. And finally, a Post Malone has signed an endorsement deal with Dude Wipes. The wipes are being sold wherever Malone's merchandise sells, and they're available for a limited time, and the wipes come in camouflage packaging. And that is news from Nashville. If it's happening on Music Row, you'll be the first to know if you're waking up with us.
2: There's no better way to start my day.
3: It's the best way to wake up.
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0: Bentley Gilbert and Bottoms Up on 92.3 WCOL. It is 8:36 on your Wednesday. Finally, we have Matt and Metcalf in studio. They got caught up in the storms last hour, and I said, you know what, just come in the 8 o'clock hour. Take your time. Get here when you can. And Matt, it's nice to meet you, man. You're a lot bigger than your picture shows. I was expecting, like, you come in studio, I'm like, this, you never know when you're looking at a picture how big somebody is. And you look like a Texas boy is what you look like, but you're from Florida.
1: Well, thank you for having me. I mean, it's a little early, but I'm good. I'm glad to be up and in here.
0: So you're from Panacea, Florida. That would you say it's about 2 hours from Panama City?
1: Yes, sir.
0: And you're living in Panama City now?
1: Yes, sir.
0: So what does someone in Florida do when they go on vacation? Because the rest of us go to Florida. So you probably like, I got to get out of Florida.
1: Well, now that I'm living out of a suitcase everywhere but Florida, I go to Florida for vacation.
0: Go home, visit the folks, yeah, or
1: absolutely.
0: Whatever.
1: That's exactly what I'm doing this weekend.
0: Well, you have an EP that came out in March called Saltwater Southern, and it's got your leadoff single on. And by the way, we'd have to address it because every girl I've talked to in the last 24 hours is like, ask him about cutting his jeans. What was that all about? So you're doing a little marketing where every day? Every day you're cutting off just a little bit of your jeans until your single got released, right?
1: I was.
0: And how far did you get up? Like, how far up those jeans did you go?
1: It got to be, like, pretty almost to the knee.
0: And then it got a little creepy on you?
1: And it got a little creepy.
0: Yeah,
1: and then you're like... It's got a little weird.
0: That's actually a good idea, though. Who came up with that idea to do that?
1: My management.
0: Ah, that's cool. All right, well, so how many songs are on this EP that you got?
1: Five.
0: Five songs?
1: Yes, sir.
0: All right, well, do you want to play one off that EP now?
1: Let's do it.
0: Let's do it. What's this song called? Set it up for us.
1: This is Kind of Paradise. We always write songs about the one that got away, but in Florida, you know, they're leaving vacation to go back home, and you got to stay in paradise.
0: Okay.
1: Out there.
0: Oh, I like that.
1: Hopefully I can sing like this at 8 o'clock in the morning.
0: We'll find out together.

0: That song will likely be the next number one song in country, at least we're hoping so. Tucker Wetmore and Brunette on 92.3 WCOL. It is 8:52 on your Wednesday morning. We have company in studio. We have Madden Metcalf, who was supposed to be in last hour, but they got caught up in the storms like everyone else did. It was pouring. We've had talkbacks from people. You can hear like hail hitting people's windows. So I don't know where the hail was, but there was, you could tell it was something. But Madden, thanks for coming in. Is this your first trip to Columbus, Ohio?
1: It's my first trip to Ohio, period. Oh, yes, sir.
0: What do you think so far?
1: It ain't too different from Florida with the rain.
0: Like, Columbus is a great city. We're like one of the number one test markets. A lot of products are tested here. You know, we have the headquarters for Nationwide Insurance. We have Wendy's here. White Castle is here. You know, so a lot of big companies are headquartered here. So it's a good growing city. And it's like not too big, but not too small, if that makes any sense.
1: Absolutely.
0: Lots of good nightlife, lots of good concert venues. So I'm glad to have you in Columbus. I'm sorry we have this crappy weather this morning, but we're glad you're here nonetheless.
1: It's like I'm at home.
0: So growing up in Florida, where did you find music? Like, where did that come? Is it in your family, or how did that all come to be?
1: I never realized that nobody listened to music like me and my dad really did. I mean, it was all the time.
0: So you guys just liked listening to music?
1: No matter what we were doing. I mean, he played guitar and sang. I was interested, but it wasn't until I was 12 or 13 until I finally took it serious enough that I picked up and really stuck with it.
0: So was there ever a plan of doing, did you go to college or anything like that? Or was it just 100% I'm focused on music?
1: I went for a semester and a half.
0: That's
1: halfway
0: all
1: through that second semester, I was done.
0: You're like, that's it. I want to do. I want to do music. And was dad supportive of this move? Was the family supportive?
1: Absolutely. They were, they saw that I believed in something and I was willing to do whatever it takes to pursue it. And
0: I
1: think when they just realized that part, then it was over.
0: Well, look, I've said this many times, but and I heard somebody say this, and I think it makes perfect sense. They're saying if you want something and you love something with all your being, and that's what you want to do, don't have a backup plan. Because a backup plan already sets yourself up for failure.
1: Absolutely.
0: You've already said, well, there's a chance I'm not going to do this, so there's the other road I'm going to take. If you make sure there's just one road you're on, you have no choice but to make it.
1: Exactly right. I mean, I couldn't agree more.
0: Yeah.
1: Plan Bs are... well, if this doesn't work out, then I guess I can do this.
0: Yeah. Yeah, I'm a banker now, but I wanted to be a country star. Whatever. I don't know. But I'm glad that you don't have that backup plan. But I guess probably when you first started playing and going out and doing things, you're probably playing local bars and stuff like that. Did you have to do a lot of covers and stuff?
1: A lot of covers.
0: So like what kind of covers would you say?
1: I learned very quickly that originals that are not recorded don't get many tips.
0: Well, I don't know. The Kind of Paradise is pretty darn good, man. I like that. That was my first time hearing that song.
1: Well, thank
0: that
1: you.
0: Was really good. I really enjoyed that. All right, so give us a little medley, maybe some of the covers or something that you like to do as you were playing in your early days. Not that you're old, because you're a young man, but still.

0: bear the lyrics?
1: Yeah, please do.
0: Yeah, we're just all over the place.
2: Can you give me a you don't have to sing because I know it's a hard song to sing, but can you give me a little strum of Night Moves? Because I heard you playing that when you were warming up, and that's one of my favorite songs.

0: All right, you got it now.
1: Oh, yeah, that's awesome. Well, look, we're here to play your new music. That sounded good. Thank you for that, by
0: yes,
1: the way.
0: Yes, sir. Thank you.
1: His name is Madden Metcalf. He has a new EP that you can get your ears on called Saltwater Southern. And you said it's got 5 songs on it?
0: Does. Yes, 5 sir.
1: 5 songs. And the single that has been released to radio is?
0: I Don't Want to Cry Anymore.
1: I Don't Want to Cry Anymore. What's the story behind that song? Because that's the one I want you to play next.
0: It's just you're hitting that wall. You're done. You've decided to move on. But we all know that's not going to work.
1: Yeah. Sometimes you got to cry yourself out.
0: Right. It's because you feel like moving
1: on. This is a song that takes place after you've already cried yourself out.
0: Right. Absolutely.
1: All right. All right. This is a brand new song that Madden has released to radio.
0: Thought we were going to a different.
1: No, are we doing? Do you want
0: no,
1: to?
0: No.
1: Okay.
0: We're going with the flow.
1: Okay.
0: I love this.
1: Sorry.

0: Wow, that is so good. That is so good. That is a brand new song that has been released to radio for Madden Metcalf called I Don't Want to Cry Anymore off his EP that you can get your ears on now called Saltwater Southern. Madden, it's been an honor to meet you, man. I can't wait to get you back in for an official, like a concert so that WCOL listeners can hear the whole thing, man.
1: Let's do it. I'm excited. Thank you so much.
0: Thank you so much. It wasn't maybe so bad,
1: time,
0: was it? 8 o'clock in the morning?
1: Maybe next time we'll do like a 5 p.m. maybe like a happy hour.
0: The problem is that we do a morning show,
1: right.
0: So we'll figure it out. All right, but thanks, man. It's nice to meet you.
1: Yes, sir. Thank
0: His
1: you
0: name
1: so
0: is
1: much.
0: Madden Metcalf.
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0: Brad Paisley, and then on 92.3 WCOL, it is 9:06 on your Wednesday. We just played the Dan and Shay cue to call. We've got to get a winner. Alyssa, our CEO of customer care, which line are we going to for caller 12?
1: Line 4.
0: Line 4. Hi, WCOL. Who's this? Oh. Well, whoever that person is cannot win. Cannot win. Ah, I hate when that happens. Hang on it. All right, so we go back to line 1. Hi, WCOL. Well, actually, you're not caller 12, you're caller 13, but caller 12 hung up.
2: Heck yes.
0: who do we have the pleasure?
2: I'll take caller 13 then.
0: All right, who is this?
2: Kelly Phillips.
0: Kelly, congratulations. You have won tickets before they even go on sale. Now, keep in mind, it's family show. I need you screaming any profanity, but you've won tickets for Dan and Shay.
2: I'm so excited.
0: Tyler Hubbard, Josh Ross.
2: Tyler Hubbard.
0: Oh, wait till you hear his new song on Friday. You wait till you hear it. It's one of the best songs I've heard in a while. It is so good. But yeah, so Dan and Shay, Tyler Hubbard, Josh Ross. That is October 8th at the Shot. Tickets go on sale Friday morning, and you have beat the box office, girl.
2: Thank you so much.
0: Thank you so much. Hang on line with to get some info from you. Joe Kelly has her next shot at 11, then he get a 1, and Boxer at 3 from 92.3 WCOL.

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1: 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It is 9:26 on your Wednesday with Zuko and Kayla. 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And don't forget, at 9:45 will be your first chance to win with the $1,000 cash cow. 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And just put that keyword in every hour on or about 45 past the hour. Put that keyword in and you never know. You might win $1,000. Betsy's been out there grazing in the pasture and she's not happy because of those storms that rolled through earlier. So get ready to win $1,000 coming up. All right, time for us to talk about people doing amazing things, all powered by our friends at Comfort Dental. Well, Charles and the gang at Empty Pocket Cruisers has one of their car shows this Saturday. It is at the VFW Post 4931 on Walcutt Road. And it all will benefit some of the military charities that they try to help out. And registration is from 11 to 1. It's $15 to register. They give away the awards at 3 o'clock. There'll be music. There'll be food, some drinks, and some specialty awards that they'll be giving away. And they do want folks to know that, please, no alcohol is permitted, no burnouts, and they do not do pre-register. It's cash only day of the show because they're trying to raise a whole bunch of money to benefit some of those military charities that they're involved with. So the VFW Post, 4931 on Walcutt Road here in Columbus, Saturday, from the Empty Pocket Cruisers. 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

0: Morgan Wallen and 20 cigarettes on 92.3 WCOL. It is 9:56 on your Wednesday morning. So all morning long, we've been taking calls or talkbacks on the iHeartRadio app on you completing this sentence. I once got so drunk, and then whatever you did. And we've been getting so many. We have these tickets for Luke Bryan Farm Tour we're giving away to, I wouldn't say the best one. We're just going to randomly pick a winner. And I do have some honorable mentions, though, that I want to play because they're so good. And there's literally hundreds of these on our talkback feature. But these are some of the ones that we've gotten in over the course of the morning. Check them out.
1: I once was so drunk, I had the driver who was taking me home pull over so that I could pee. It happened to be someone's front yard and their front light was on. Luckily, this was before the day and age of the Ring, or I probably would have ended up on one of your dumb awards.
0: That is a good one for sure. Here's another one.
2: Hey, Zuko. When I was much younger, I got so drunk that my friends and I went skinny dipping somewhere we shouldn't have been. Cop shows up. I decide to tell the cop that I love him and ask him to marry me. To find out the next morning that it was somebody I had graduated with.
0: Oh,
2: and then geez. There were no words.
0: Oh, gosh, that's a good one for sure. Here's another one that came in on the talkback feature on the iHeartRadio app.
3: Good morning, Kayla and Zuko. One time I was so drunk from coming home from a country concert with my girlfriends, and my husband wasn't home, and the house was locked, and I had passed out in our front yard in a dress, spread eagle. The next morning, the man that lived across the street yelled across the street, "Morning, neighbor. Nice to see you right side up."
0: Oh, my gosh. I mean, these are all so good.
4: Back when I was in the military, I got so drunk, I woke up the next morning wrapped up in toilet paper. And the end of the toilet paper roll said, "This is where things begin. Remember last night." Needless to say, I was terrified because I couldn't remember anything that happened last night.
0: Oh, my gosh.
5: I once got so drunk, me and my wife left the bar in our brand new vehicle. And we were going down the road. And a cop was beside us. I started throwing up out the window. But only one problem, the window was still up. So needless to say, my wife about killed me, and I was cleaning for about 2 or 3 hours.
0: Oh, my gosh. These are so good. We could literally play these for hours. But the winning one that we randomly just picked, I could have just given everyone tickets. If we had enough tickets, I would for sure. But the winning one is from Chris Evans, who said this morning on the talkback feature on the iHeartRadio app.
6: I got so drunk one night on a Friday, I woke up Saturday, went to work that morning, worked for an hour, realized it was Saturday, and I don't even work on Saturdays.
0: Oh my gosh. All right, Chris Evans, we will be in touch. You have won yourself tickets for the Luke Bryan Farm Tour. All right, Joe Kelly is coming up next. 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

Happy hump day. It's Joe Kelly, 92.3 WCOL. And of course, the colder temperatures are back. Are you surprised? Luke Combs now sleepless in a hotel room. WCOL. I can hear.

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0: This is the final week to win $1,000 on 92.3 WCOL, Columbus's number one for new country. 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Don't miss Rendezvous at the Columbus Zoo and Aquarium coming up on the 30th, a blockbuster-themed 21 and up summer party. 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Coming up just after 11, I'm getting you in to see Dan and Shay, Tyler Hubbard, and Josh Ross at The Shot on October 8th. By the way, those tickets go on sale this Friday at 10 a.m. Find out more about that show and other shows, WCOL.com/concerts. Some Ella Langley coming up, and Chris Jansen, too.
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Just

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Tickets for Dan and Shay with Tyler Hubbard and Josh Ross go on sale this Friday. We want to get you into that show this week at 9, 11, 1, and 3. So congratulations to our latest winner going to join us at that show. Thomas Rhett, Jordan Davis, Ain't a Bad Life, 92.3 WCWL.

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Apparently, 80 Pizza Hut locations around the country will be turned back into the old-school-looking restaurant. I hope we have a couple of those here. That's going to be awesome. Kane Brown, now, Woman, WCL. Hey, it's

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do this. I so do this. According to a survey, 50% of barbecue diners go back for seconds. Yes, sometimes thirds. George Burge, Luke Bryan, Ride, Ride, Ride, 92.3 WCL.

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to get you fired up for tomorrow's Throwback Thursday. How about some Kenny Chesney and Uncle Cracker next when the sun goes down after new Ella Langley? This is Be Her, 92.3 WCL.

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I'm excited about this. 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I can

0: Nate, Zuko, and Kayla. Tomorrow morning at 7:50, we'll play the most talked about game on the radio. 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
0: 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We've been

Happy hump day. After this, we're on the downhill slide into the weekend. Coming up next after New John Morgan, Kid Myself on 92.3 WCOL. 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

at the Shot. It is Dan and Shay, Tyler Hubbard, and Josh Ross. Tickets on sale this Friday at 10 a.m. for that. This week, we're getting you into that show. Congratulations to our latest winner. Going to be going to see them at the Shot. Another chance to win your way in after three with Boxer. 92.3 WCOL. Ella Langley. Just went out.

This probably won't surprise you at all. According to the latest U.S. Census, Columbus is the 14th fastest growing large city in America. Yeah, I'm not surprised at all. Jordan Davis now, turn this truck around. It's on WCL. It's time.

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Did you miss out on winning your way in to see Dan and Shay, Tyler Hubbard, and Josh Ross at the Shot on October 8th? Don't worry about it. Another chance to win your way in coming up after 3 with Boxer. You're listening to that cue to call. Ella Langley, Morgan Wallen. I Can't Love You Anymore. WCYL.

0: 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Tomorrow morning at 7:50, we'll play the most talked about game on the radio. 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

Columbus is number one for new country, 92.3 WCOL. Big high fives to our latest winner on their way to see Dan and Shay, the Young Tour with Tyler Hubbard and Josh Ross at the Shot this fall. 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

Big night tonight at the Shoe. We don't play him, but we're going to talk about him. Bruno Mars. Some have been hanging out at the Shoe since 3, 4 a.m. this morning. Kane Brown, Woman on WCOL.

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So Dan and Shay are invading the shot this fall. And of course, we just gave away tickets. If you missed out, it's okay. 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

0: This is number one for new country, 92.3 WCOL. Glad to see you survived the storms last night. They were a bit crazy. We had two of the three kids in our bed, including all the animals, two dogs and almost five cats. Just ridiculous. Don't even get me started. Anyway, it's a new day today. Bruno Mars tonight at the Shoe. That's going to be pretty exciting. We could probably play Bruno Mars music and people would be pretty excited about that, but Bruno doesn't do any country songs, although I'm willing to bet he will down the road, if not tonight at the Shoe. But some people have been down there since 3-4 a.m. this morning. I don't know why. Just maybe they want to be the first one in. I have no idea. Anyway, as we get into the holiday travel, curious to know what streaming service for you couldn't live without.
1: Netflix. I did that cheap plan with the ads before. Yeah. I ever give it up.
0: Yeah. I get this feeling Netflix is going to be a popular one, but feel free. Chime in. 614-821-WCOL. 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

don't know if a person should win an award for this, but Carly Pearce was over in Scotland just a few days ago. She went to go hit the high note and took out the sound system. Thankfully, everyone stayed, but wow, just wow. And Cody Johnson later on in the show today is going to talk about his perspective on his banner of a week between the number one country song in America in the fall and, of course, winning big at the ACMs last weekend. Luke Combs now, Fast Car on WCOL.

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1: I think I got to take issue with something, Kayla. 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I'm like, this is a kid's song that's part of a kid's show.
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Welcome to an hour of nonstop commercial-free country. Kayla and I were reminiscing yesterday about Bradley Gilbert 12 years ago. It popped up in her Facebook how we were invited down to enjoy his new album, and we were shooting guns off of his balcony. 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

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Thank you so much for listening. There's a recent poll that went out asking people, if you could freeze time, would you do anything illegal? Not surprised, a whopping 86% said,

So Dan and Shay are taking over the shot in October. They're bringing with Tyler Hubbard and this guy, Josh Ross, to open up the show. Win them before you can buy them on WCOL all week, 9, 11, 1, and 3. Those tickets will go on sale Friday. Here's Hate How You Look. It's

0: 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Tomorrow morning at 7:50, we'll play the most talked about game on the radio. 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
0: 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It was

Throwing it back with Diamond Rio, Meet in the Middle, one of my favorites from the 90s. Boxers commercial-free ride home on WCOL. Weather looks pretty decent for tonight. It'll be cloudy over Ohio Stadium for Bruno Mars. 60s for our low. Next, your chance to win a grand with the Cash Cow Contest on WCOL. The latest from Morgan Wallen, Don't We? Wouldn't trade.

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Bills is this hour's keyword, B-I-L-L-S. 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

with the ACM Duo of the Year. What did they won that now? 32 times now? A record for any duo in country music. Just after 5, Boxer for the Ride Home with Ella Langley. 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

to the shoe. No doubt quite a few people are for Bruno Mars tonight. Heavy traffic along 315 and Lane Avenue and near the shoe, although some people have been out there since 3 a.m. this morning. Why? I don't know. They're not opening the gates still 12 plus hours later, but okay. Jordan Davis, turn this truck around at WCOL. It's time.

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We would love to be your number one preset, and we thank you for doing so. 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

0: 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Tomorrow morning at 7:50, we'll play the most talked about game on the radio. 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
0: 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After

Wishing you the happiest of birthdays today if you're celebrating from all of us here at WCOL. You know who you share it with? You ready for this? Cher, who is 80 today. Yeah! Cher is 80. Also, others like singer Rachel Platten is 45 and John Party's 41. I can

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That and Thank God for You. 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

The legends, the megastars will tell you they had no idea something would be a big hit, or a hit of a movie, or a hit of a song. The really good ones will say that. But secretly, I feel like they know. You could just feel it. Ella Langley says this about Choosin' Texas. What a runaway hit. 92.3 WCOL. 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

Hey, shout out to Mason and to Laney out of Dublin, reminiscing about their final week in school together as they wrap up. Class of 2026, congratulations. 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

0: Columbus's number one for new country, 92.3 WCOL. I am Boxer, seconds away from getting the chance to play the Cash Cow contest worth $1,000 cash. Here's what's trending in news of Nashville. She was over in Scotland recently. Carly Pearce went to go hit a high note, and she took out the sound system. That is the first time I have ever heard of someone doing that, like hitting their high note and boom! Blows out the sound system for the rest of the evening. The great news is no one left. Everyone sang along with her after that. I thought that was pretty cool. And Cody Johnson has had a heck of a week alongside Ella Langley from the ACMs. He now is the number one country song in America with The Fall. This is what he had to say.
1: To me, it was like a darker Till You Can't part two. Like a very inspirational, like, hey, don't forget what life's about. Let's not take any of this stuff for granted. And it has a perspective, too, of bad things are going to happen. Let's not let those things define us. We're just going to move on and let life be beautiful, even when it's not.
0: Just amazing. And so happy for him, too. The former prison guard and songwriter, which he's still a songwriter, and he's making it big time now. That's news from Nashville.
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2: 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We have Ashley McBride coming by the studio. It's just a room key. You ain't got a lot to me. She has a non-alcoholic bar. I want to see if she will name a drink after me. And we'll talk about her new album. Ashley McBride coming up, and we'll do our segment called Tell Me Something Good. Okay, let's go.

0: Hey, it's Zuko and Kayla. 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

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If you're working the third shift tonight, don't miss the 11 o'clock news, where it's a new song. We play some of the hottest new songs coming out of Nashville. 92.3 WCOL.

Hey, it's Bobby Bones. More with Ashley McBride on the way. Why her album release made her sad. We'll talk to her next. Ashley McBride on the Bobby Bones Show.

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1: I'm a massive fan of yours. I was so happy to see that people were loving your record. I was watching you talk about, too. Did you not get to be part of the album release? Were you just on the road or what?
2: Just doing work. Just all of the work. The whole parade that goes all of the months leading up to that, which is 12 of those.
1: It took a year to do the album?
2: And we did the album, and then we just got to have to sit with it for a year. So we have songs that we want to play, you know, that we can't play out yet. And then all of the press and the media, and we do the Tonight Show, and we do Kelly Clarkson, and we do all the things. So I'm in a plane. We're not in the bus. Like, plus, we're doing a couple shows here and there, but we can't play the new record yet because it's not out. And so all of everything just kind of feels like a holding pattern. Even though you're doing what you love, you can't do the new record yet. So on release day, I had a full day of press and media, and then I had just gotten back from London. So I was still pretty jet lagged, and I couldn't really figure out like how to use the microwave. Like, this very confused, exhausted body. And I guess I seemed sad.
1: Who said you were sad? People online? Or your friends?
2: My friends were like, "Are you okay?" And I was like, "I'm fine." Which, of course, I was like, "Oh, I know I'm sad. Because I want to be with the guys. I want to be with Dana and Blakely, and I want to be with our crew." And even though I'm out here keeping the road hot and keeping the skies hot, we're not out here doing it all together a lot of the time. So I want them to feel like they're being celebrated. We made an amazing record that I'm really proud of, and we deserve to drink mocktails and have a cake and have that acknowledged, you know, one to another. Hey, look what we did.
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3: Believe it or not, in other countries, there are some things they just have labeled as American.
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